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I love you and I miss you so much. 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

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Yeah, you wanna ride in the six, you wanna dine in the six. But when I lean for the kiss, you said I'll probably send you some pics. And I'm

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2: You said you hated the ocean, but you're surfing now.

when I met you in the summer, to my heartbeat sound. We fell in love as the leaves turn.